From the amazing landscapes to the best classic Anglo-rock on 97.3 FM, Radio FAMA Siete makes your visit to Calama unforgettable.

And that takes his time. About to check outside the game. And you know what I'm talking about. Just let me know if you wanna go to that home out on the range. They got a lot of nice girls.

getting into it now. Took a couple minutes. 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It's like, oh, that guy probably came from Australia. That person's got a Finnish flag, so he's probably from Finland. And if they're disappointed, they're going to feel super insecure, which is sort of the normal as it is, so I should have not just... All right, so we're going to shut up from Transcendence, guys. Here's a song called Higher.

sniffs the air when Jessica Horn goes down. He latches onto that symbol of detachment. Liberty.